yes, yes, y'all. And it just don't stop. Check it out.

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Watch out for Informer. 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Yo, sound man, if sound man, you out there, let me get more keys in the drum monitor, please. 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

phone business. 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

0: 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What does that sound like? That's like almost like the Encounters, Close Encounters, Close Encounters. 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

0: the villardy. 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
1: Patrona name on, so you know what's on. 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
0: how y'all feeling out there tonight?
1: Beside
0: y'all gonna be with us all night?

0: Y'all ready for some more music? 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
1: They'll never know 97.

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1: nice,
0: crew.
1: Nice crew. All right, yeah. Y'all. How y'all feeling tonight? Homebrew Saturday night. We're going to mash the party. My name is Mo Chill. This is Gideon right here.
2: Thank you.
1: Let's run this thing. Let's run this thing, Juice Crew.
3: I want to thank you all for coming out tonight. We're going to love Humble Brewery.
1: We're going to try to get the sound right.
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0: The best.
1: Show what

0: That's right, Juice Crew. 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That's right.
1: Just let me flow. Let me not in this
0: studio. Look at the drummer.
1: So, thank you very much.
0: All right.
1: We're just getting around.
2: Yeah.
0: Is the sound all dialed in out there? I see family out there. All right.
2: Juice Monster.
0: It's a tough crowd out there. Y'all feeling good? All right. I'm just checking. You can come closer if you want to. 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
1: 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I'm in.
2: Post show.

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0: Give it up for J-Bird.

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1: Peace.
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What? Never mind, this one we call K Edition. 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
1: Y'all feel that? 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

0: 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We just want to mash up the place tonight. 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Wheel it up, Juice. 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
1: Yeah.
0: All right.
1: Thank you. Thank you. Thank you very much.
0: We got
1: much.
0: It dialed in now. All right, this next one we call Mash the Gas. 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Get your drink. 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What? What? Keep it coming live. Keep it coming live. What? Keep it coming live. Keep it coming live. What? Check it out. 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

y'all. 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I just wanna kick 16 lines. 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I just wanna kick 16 lines. Listen, it's a grind, you know I can't mind. I just wanna kick 16 lines. 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

0: We handle it ourselves up here. 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Yo. Boom. 1, 2, 3. 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
1: Yes.
0: Watch it now.
2: Watch it now.
0: Watch it. 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It's your best friend that's dropping dime on you.
3: What? This next track.

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Bang the cut, bang the cut, bang the cut, yo, we say, what's up? Bang the cut, bang the cut, bang the cut, yo, we say, what's up? Bang the cut, bang the cut, bang the cut, and we say, what's up, yo? 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

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Sharp like a razor, don't get too close, cause we're dangerous. 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
2: Massive.
3: All right. So.
1: Yes.
3: This next one goes out to all hardworking people, because I know I was talking last week to a few people that got. People been getting robbed a little bit lately.
0: Yeah, man.
3: My
0: Watch
3: neighborhood.
0: It. Watch your
3: all
0: backyard.
3: Kinds of stuff. And you know it's that Watch time of year backyard. When people want to rob a little bit extra because the green's popping up all over. So anyway, this is for people who actually support.

0: Damn, I like this. Y'all Rude Crew tonight. The Rude Crew is out tonight. Friday night.
1: This is a late night. 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

0: 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This happens to be the Juice Crew.
1: Yes.
0: Yeah, we just having fun. Like we hope it. You are too.
1: I like it.
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1: 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All right. 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
0: Do y'all really want another one?
1: Are you sure?
0: Yeah, do y'all?
1: All right. We had one more. We're just teasing you guys a little bit.
0: All right. You guys are good. Much love. Remember, we're Juice. We're going to be out soon. Look for us, y'all.
1: Keep the eyes open.
0: Big up yourself, though.
1: Always a good idea.
0: Everybody give yourself a round of applause tonight for coming out. One love. Pass me the mic. I won't hold it too tight. I gotta make a move, I'm on the site.
2: Huh?
0: Yo. Oh, right. That was just, you know.
1: This next one's called No Trouble.
0: You can tell that was like.
1: No Trouble, right. We've been saving it special for everybody.
0: No Trouble.
1: It's called Freedom and War.

0: Yeah.
1: How y'all feeling out there? It's getting hot up here. Woo. Run. This guy, man, he's been pulling it off all evening. I'm impressed. I'm impressed. I gotta give it up. This guy, Most Chill, we call him. Killing it.
0: Yeah,
1: killing
0: yeah.
1: Killing it tonight.
0: Yo, this is my homie right here, JRS1. Give him some round of applause right there, please. Give this guy a round of applause.
1: Big up to each and every one.
0: JRS1, Jeff Fife.
1: All massive.
0: I'm Mo Chill, that's JRS1. That's K-Star on the keys right here. That's Massive D in the corner right there. J-Bird again right in the middle, holding the foundation. And we got King Froggy over here with the bass.
1: Big up
0: laying down the bass.
1: Froggy.
0: Yes, yes. Together we make juice.
1: So this one goes out to all the ganja smokers in the house. I don't know if there's any out tonight.
0: If you're a ganja smoker, make some noise out there.
1: This song
0: right
1: goes
0: now
1: out to you.
0: I don't hear you.
1: Now,
2: all right.
1: Now the juice,
0: all right.
1: we like to smoke the herb. We like to cultivate the herb. We like to big up the herb because, you know, Jawater at the hills from his chambers and the earth is satisfied. The earth is so satisfied. Make us the grass to grow for animals. And he make it the herb for all.

0: Matt.
1: I want your name set list.
2: I've got one of them, but yeah, it's not the set list that's the problem. It clearly says
3: it's the reader of the set list that's the problem.
2: It clearly says you'd be in the next
1: It clearly states.

just rock with me now. Act like you know. Take some juice. Take some juice with ya. We gonna get this whole semester started, right? Yeah.

0: Yeah. Thank you.
1: Thanks, y'all. Like, Jay Bird didn't let it go. He was on it. Like, he was all, I know that shit.
2: Is that the bass line?
3: Yeah.
1: What's that? Don, don, don, don, don. What is that? What is that, K-Star? Could you help me out?
3: Second turnaround, so like... Can you go that low?
2: It's kind of hard with identifying to me, but...
1: Could you help me out? What is that song?
3: So, it's a song that I wrote back in like 97. That...
1: Why does it sound like something else?
2: Is there any more left in here?
1: It's fresh.
2: All right.
1: I don't know if you had the lighter or what.
2: No, here's one.
1: There you go. Is that the black one? Is that-

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So keep your center. 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No, we got your lantern. No, we got your lantern. So keep your center. Keep your center. Keep your center. Keep your center. Like a pig in the pro. Keep your center. Keep your center. Keep your center. There's no

0: Yes, I.
1: Yes. How you guys doing?
0: It's getting
1: doing
0: crazy.
1: This is every two song checking. Y'all doing good?
0: Nice.
1: All right.
0: Yo, yo, yes. This one is kind of, you know, we like to call it our dance number. So here it comes.

This one we call Instinct Classic. What? Never mind. This one we call K Edition. Act like you know. Yo, yo, yo, yo.

0: We're Mackageddon, live and direct. 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So give thanks, everybody.
1: Yeah, he gets that a lot.

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0: I know, it's hard to respond to that, I know. 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
1: Can you feel them in your soul? In your bones? Be like a bridge in the you are control.
2: Yeah, you know.

0: I've had it for like the last like 3 or 4 gigs. No, I got it before reggae on the Uber. But it does sound like a deep throw bass for a little. Oh, that's the your organs. Super nice. Well, this is the organ synthesizer, and so it's just the lower drop bars on it. It happens to be that it's a, I think it's a really pure sine wave. And so like, what makes that, you know, it just punch so smoothly? It's just like a super even like sine wave, basically. Like, I think you could probably reproduce it if you, just to go like real simple synthesis, like real simple sine wave synthesis and stuff. But it's a couple, it's supposed to be like a couple of the draw bars.
1: One that I had with mine was that. Do, do, do, do, do, do, do, do, do, do, do, do, you know? Is there a line for that? No, that's real rock.
0: So. All right, well, we could do
1: real rock.
0: Now it'll sound like
1: I was playing
0: all those bass lines are so similar. Mata. Yeah.
1: Love to get to you. Yeah.
0: And the horn line doesn't jump out, but I bet you there is one that is more like
1: a. System is catch a fire.
0: I think it's got the kind of horns like rhythm pattern where it's just like.
1: Yeah, you could always play just a one chord of trumpet note, you know, right, exactly. One. I love that. Just little.
0: That's what I kind of remember in my head that it's got in it.
2: Yeah, got a couple more for y'all before we take off.

0: How's everybody feeling out here tonight?
1: Just play the fucking intro to Stanford.
2: I'm way too bored.

0: Yes, people. Welcome out to Humbrews, Humboldt Brews, tonight with Ishi Doobie. We're celebrating New Year's. Give it up for the Masagana Band. We got the lovely ladies of Bidagwa, and we're going to be kicking off the year with Ishi Doobie himself. So without further ado, Ishi Doobie and Masagana.
1: Thank you.

Yeah, yeah. Humboldt County, are you alive? Do you love the ganja? This tune is about the flower, but it got two meanings. Because right here I'm seeing all your smiling faces, and you are all the flowers in the garden. We're all flowers in His Majesty's garden. But here in Humboldt County, we got our own flower. Watch it now.

We got an hour left till it's 2008. People, what you say?

fire is burning, blazing, blazing. Reggae music, y'all. 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

Yes, people. 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We got 45 minutes left.

Hey, yo, people. This show is brought to you by Universal Balance Productions. I want everybody to hail up my man Sam on the soundboard. He's trying to duck and hide right now. Make a noise for him. All right, we started a record label. And because of this record label, I was able to record a song with Capleton, the fireman, King Shango. Yeah, we're gonna give you a taste of that right now. Tune called Broke Them Bubble. Big up Sam Saphir one time, everybody. Yeah, yeah!

still Masakana. 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Yo, time is precious. We only got so much 2000 left. 2007, right? Let's run Youth Man, no worry.

0: Yeah! We got one more tune for y'all before we take a short break and then come back for the midnight celebration. Yeah, yeah!
1: Yeah, that's what's next, right?

0: you. All right. Now that we got your attention.
1: Hello.
0: Family business every time that we come around, round, round, round.
1: Family is at the core.
0: Yes, Juice.
2: Bring around the rhythm.
0: You heard it here first.
2: The Juice. Family business.
0: Every time that we come around,
2: can you feel it?
0: We just need more time, family business sound.
2: Yeah, move chill.

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1: I'm a base.
0: One symbol unity. 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
1: Thank you. 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Yes, y'all. Y'all having a good time tonight? This is nice, you know? It's summertime. 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Under the smoke screen, under the fog.
0: It's just a little hip-hop mixing with some dancehall. It's just a little hip-hop mixing with some dancehall. Then you got the juice group.
1: All right. Are we ready? Here we go. If you didn't know, my band's name is Juice. We live here, Humboldt County. Represent every time. Roots run deep.
0: We just came to rock it. We just came

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Check out this chorus. 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

0: us now, right? We're gonna just keep it boom, boom, boom. That's how we do it.
1: Boom, boom, boom.
0: Thanks for rocking with us.
1: Boom,
0: beautiful people, beautiful people. Hey, Robin, if y'all, everybody, thanks for letting us come out and do this again. I think they've been doing it for like all their life or something. Like, they have a birthday every year. I know that.
2: Anniversary.
0: Anniversary too, is that what it is?
2: I believe that's what it is.
0: Anniversary. Well, shit, I didn't even know that.
2: I think that's what
0: I should have remembered from last year.
2: Could be wrong. It
0: is. Happy anniversary then.
2: Happy anniversary.
0: Hey. Another year, that's so beautiful.
2: Just keep
0: that
2: on adding them. That's all you can do. Put them in your belt for the year.
0: It must be 2 or 3 years by now, I'm sure.
2: Oh, yeah. 1 or 2, I believe.
0: All right, this is for the reggae people out there. I know you came out to hear it.
2: There it is.
0: A little.

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0: Possibility all around. Can you hear the funky sound? It's a juice, juice, and we lay it down. Cause we're coming from the underground. Possibility, yes, it's all around. Can you hear it? You can hear it in our sound. But it's coming straight from the underground. As the juice come round. It's the roots run deep, you can feel it in your toes. Let the chillies undergo. Roots run deep, and you can feel it in your feet. Move your seat before it's hot. This one is hot, hot, hot, hot. This one is hot. Rich one that's, yo, rhythm.
1: Rich one that's hot. Yeah! Oh yeah! Oh yeah! Woo! Oh yeah! Oh yeah!
0: Oh, rich one that's hot.
1: Rich one that's hot. Oh yeah! Rich one that's hot.
0: So much love is in the air. It must be where I'm living. So much love is in the air. This love that we giving. Yes, we living in the negative. We got to get to the positive. We got that's as much for us to live. You know I'm gonna give a little love, love, love from my heart. Blaze up the ganja, ganja stock. 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
0: I mean, I'm feeling the vibe. 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
0: all right, I'm going to sing. 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
0: That's my crew right there, Juice. 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
1: to the center, to the front.
0: Yes, I.
1: Foundation. 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
0: This is that original. It's the Juice original. 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
1: No chill.
2: Thanks, y'all.
1: Thanks, y'all.
3: We are back.
1: Fresh right.
3: We got another one for you.
2: Yo!
3: I don't know if we know what it is yet, but we're getting it.
2: You guys feeling all right? Rob, you okay? Robin, you guys all right? I just heard it was your anniversary.
3: Man, you guys still have that twinkle in your eye.
2: What's it, 2, 3 years? Is this your 3rd, 4th?
3: 40th, what?
2: Damn, that's low.
1: Don't jump from 2 to 40.
2: That's low. All right. We're going to keep the party going. I don't want to embarrass them.
1: That's like copper to diamond.
2: Because I embarrass them, I end up embarrassing myself. You know how that goes.
1: God damn.
2: All right. What do we got? What do we got, crew?
3: Okay.
2: So call this the sauna rhythm. Thanks. Thanks, Tino. All right. This is sauna. We made this one up a few years ago. HSU, they used to have a sauna there. And yeah. You know, I'll tell you about it later. All right, let's do this.

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0: are with me. 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Was that a valley or was that a peak? That was a peak. All right.
1: The zenith.
0: They're with me. I understand.
1: I think they are ready. They've been ready.
0: All right, y'all. Let's work this one. This one is for all the sisters and brethren tonight. Just having a good time. You know what I mean? That's what we like to do. Have a good time. If there's one thing you know. All right. Big up family in here. There's Wendy. Jen. Watch those ladies out there. Don't get hurt, boys. Don't get hurt. I'm saying.
1: Get hurt, boys.
0: I've seen it. I've seen it before. All right, here we go. Soul trip. Soul trip. Is this a freshwater party or what? I said, is this a freshwater party or what? Yeah.

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1: Another soul trip.
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Swing back and forth, that's the course. Every time I said I want just a little more. What did you have in store for another brother? You know I gotta love your soldier. 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Soldier, just another soldier.

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0: Yeah.
1: I just a soul trip. 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Just a soul trip.

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0: 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So
1: I saw you at the festival. I didn't wanna make it sexual, but you look so nice, rocking to the reggae sound. Had to look twice. Got the feelings on my mind. This is one of a kind. I said I saw you there.
0: Yes, I. Better juice original, y'all. I like it. I like it.
2: I like it.
0: I wanna make it.

0: tonight? 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I believe we got a few more for y'all. We don't want to get nobody arrested. You know what I mean? Our drummer is bound to get arrested. I mean, goddamn, we gotta watch him all the time. You know, the hyper he gets, the more illegal he gets, I think. I don't know. Watch him. Don't get cut. Don't get cut. All right. All right, what we got? What we got for the people?
1: No.
0: What do we got for the people? That's kind of clever. All right, we got a few more for y'all. We're gonna try to keep it, you know, keep it grinding. That's what I enjoy.

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0: bet my life on it. I take a sip of this brew.
1: All we want to do is lay the smack down. Take it from all we want to do is lay the beat down. All we want to do is just lay the smack down. Yo!
0: Man, my crew, we just lay the beat down. Party all night.
1: Party all night.
0: Party all night.
1: Party all night.
0: Party all night.
1: Party all night.
0: Party
1: party all night.
0: Party all night.
1: Party all night.
0: Take a sip from my shower. To find the power and power, take a sip from the glass. Shake that ass to the beat, so it lasts. Yeah. Any center, my mission crucial. Part of the people, roots are critical. Out here, there's no rest for the weary.
1: Hello.
0: Successful.
2: By any means necessary.
0: Sometimes I feel a dirty hairy. Go ahead, punk, you feeling lucky? I'm a veteran while you're just a rookie. Remember Mr. T, he beat a rocky. Check the size, you know, we extra large. What you gonna do?

0: party all night. Yeah, all right.
1: Hey, I really think you guys could party all night. I really do.
0: The party just getting started.
1: Hey, Mo chill, let me ask you something.
0: Yes.
1: I've heard something comes out at night. I think it's the juice. All right, I've heard this.
0: The juice, it's the freaks too.
1: The freaks come out at night.
0: The freaks come out at night.
1: They all,
0: and I
1: you
0: think
1: know.
0: The juice is under the freak umbrella. So,
1: I think so.
0: Yeah, so it fits.
1: Exactly. All right.
0: We're gonna keep this one going. Cause the freaks come out at night. The freaks come out at night. Blah, blah, blah, blah. Fire and forget.

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They say the

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0: Thank you, Freshwater. 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That's what I'm talking about.
1: Yeah. I think they're feeling it.
0: Freshwater comes out at night.
1: You're fucking hitting it.
0: They stay on up until the early night.
1: Freshwater stay.
0: All right, we got some more. We just gonna just boom, boom, boom. You guys okay with that?
1: Hit
0: boom,
1: us
0: boom,
1: with
0: boom,
1: some
0: boom, boom, boom, boom, boom, boom, boom. You know what I mean? Like a machine gun. Bah, bah, bah, bah, bah, bah. All right. This one we call Step Ahead. Is it Step Ahead or are we doing the same rhythm? All right, y'all. If you've been saving that tight pinhead joint, that last herb that you had, you rolled before you came here, now's the time to blaze it up. Blaze that pinhead up. Wicked, wicked sound, wicked sound, wicked sound. 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Let them feel it out. Let them feel it out, feel it out. Let them feel it out, feel it out. Let them get it right, get it out. Let them get it right. It's another session,
1: session.
0: What you gonna do? Come and run. We come to the Timidation's really not my move. I'm here with something to prove. Timidation's really not my move. But I can blaze up too. What you gonna do?

gon' stand. Each and every time we roll through your town, represent the mass that's strictly underground. But get OGs, OGs, we've all passed. Say a step ahead of what the shit goes down. You know it goes down. You know that shit goes down. 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

0: 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But get OZs, don't cheese, we won't pass. Stay a step ahead till this shit goes down. Each and every time we roll through your town, represent the masses strictly underground. But get OZs, don't cheese, we won't pass. Stay a step ahead till this shit goes down. Step ahead.
1: Goes down.
0: Stay a step ahead.
1: Stay a step ahead, yo.
0: Yo, yo, the shit goes down. Stay a step ahead, yo.
2: That's sick right there.
0: The
2: y'all like that rhythm? Y'all like that rhythm? Everybody grind it out. Grind it out. Grind it out. Grind it out. Stay a step ahead, yo. Grind it out. Grind it out.
0: Grind it out.
2: Don't you even trip. Stop here and let you get the point.

my shoulder, but I can hold her, I can hold her. Yes, I know the people will come to, cause we protected, protected by the law. After the weight and the hate feels like the golden chain, but in this life, you gotta keep the faith. No time to waste, my crew's on the case. We in a haste like a slap in the face. Each and every time we roll through your town, represent the masses strictly underground. Forget OZs.

0: shit goes down.
1: 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You know what I mean?
0: Damn, I got enough love for y'all.
2: Y'all want to hear some more music?
0: Sweet. That's sweet. Ooh. I swear, no audience.
2: Play one more.
0: No audience has never sung two like more. You guys sung just now, right there.
3: So quiet.
0: I'm telling you, give yourself a round of applause, people. That's sweet. That's sweet. That's sweet.
3: Yeah, we gonna change it up.
4: That's right.
3: we gonna change it up.
0: Switch it. Yes. Switch it, man.
3: Y'all feeling the music tonight?
2: Yeah.
0: I like it.
2: I want you to give it up for Paul on the bass. We're gonna switch out.
3: Yeah.
2: Give it up to my man.
3: King Froggy.
0: We call him King Froggy on the bassy. We got Jay Bird on the drums. Give him some love, y'all. We got the man we call Kariki, K-Star, on the keyboards. Give him some love.
3: Yeah. Yo, man, like Levi.
0: We got a man like Levi, dreadlock Rasta man. Get out of his way, you see him walking down the street. You know what I mean?

Top right here, yo. 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
1: Pop, pop, pop, pop. What's up, party people?
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1: Put the kids to bed. 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

0: Oui. 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Yes. I'm not gonna criticize, but I know by a fact that I've heard many of you ladies loud, really scream louder than that. I'm pointing them out.
1: Don't call them out.
0: What's next? Cause I'm in love. All the farmers' daughters out there, yeah. You know. Let's go, Juice Sound.

0: Yes.
1: Yes. 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
0: Nice.
1: So, yeah, I just want to say big ups to people who have traveled the distance to make it here tonight, because I know some of y'all coming down from the hills.
0: Yeah,
1: some of you guys coming from Brazil. People coming from all over, just dropping off the map left and right.
0: Yeah, yeah, yeah. I hope
1: so
0: y'all
1: anyway, big up. Thanks for coming out.
0: Boom.
1: We hinted.

0: jamming.
1: 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This is a Wheels of Steel. 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Because we're going to take a short break.

0: Very much.
1: 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All right.
0: Thank you all very much. I wanna say this. Love is lovely. With love and nothing.

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That's nice. All right. Thanks for coming out and hanging with us tonight, Friday night. Welcome back. Let's do this. I hope everybody had a good summer. Yeah.

0: 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Thanks for coming out. We gonna do this.
1: No, no, no, Kedisha.

0: Yes. 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Pressure's on the rise.
1: Thank you.
0: Yeah.
2: We got to get the sound just right, so bear with us with the changes in between.
0: Can y'all
2: songs.
0: Hear us out there? Is it loud enough? I'm deaf. I can't. Is it loud? Well, show me some love then. Show me some love.

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0: Show me some love, girl. 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What's up? It's Friday night. Yeah. We're going to keep it popping. We're going to keep it rolling. I love that song, by the way. That's just
1: transformation.
0: Show me some love. What?
2: Yes.

Mace Winder. I represent the youth. I represent the elders. Yes, I. Juice Sound, all original. Act like you know. Yeah. Check it out, Vision Quest.

0: That's right. Boom. Thanks, y'all. Thanks.
1: Sonny Bray.
2: That was sick.
1: All right, just calm down.
0: Yo, ladies, please, stop throwing your panties up here. Please. Can't take it anymore. Sonny Bray, kids, let's make it.

0: More time.
1: Yo, how y'all feeling tonight, right? Really? All right. That's what I'm talking about. Okay, that was our intro. That was our intro. Now we're gonna hit the main chorus right now. Main chorus.

elevate the vibe. $100 bill on the base right there. $100 bill. We call him C-Note. C-Note over there. Give him some love. C-Note on the base. Boom, boom. He's kind of shy. He's kind of shy. We like to expose him. He's not really shy. Whoa, what's next? What we got? Oh.

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I need you to be louder than that right now. Oh, that feels good. This next one, I'm sorry.

0: Jambalaya, what's up? That's right. Thanks for coming out. You know, we have decided to forego the set break. We will not have a set break tonight because you guys are so excited. We're just gonna keep this going. Keep this going. It's your birthday. It's your birthday. You don't, you, really. How old are you? She just, 26. Wow. 26. 26. Oh my goodness. Yeah, you're moving into that mature stage.
1: Maybe.
0: What's your name? What's your name? It's mature is not bad. I'm just mermaid. Or how she said it, mermaid. All right, this next one's for mermaid then. 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

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All right, let's go, boys.

0: That was an abrupt ending.
1: That's Mermaid Girl. 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Y'all feeling all right tonight?

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The P-I-M-P-B. 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

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I said, make some noise, Jambalaya. Yeah, hey, we got CDs. Take some of this juice home with you. I'm not talking about the bass player. I'm not talking about the drummer. I'm talking about all of us. Take us all home. Meet this guy on the side of the stage. He's got some CDs for you. CDs. Juice CDs. Make it happen. It was a 420 show. It was sick. Let's do it.

0: on. 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Wow. All you guys had the opportunity to do that right there. She actually did it.
1: Baby, baby,
0: baby, baby, baby. Yeah, wow, she's cute. Hot, hot.
1: Thank you for the help. Hot. That I like.
0: Let's go then, little cuz, I mean.

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All right. 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Check it out. We got a fat track coming for you next. What do we got? Put me on. Put me on. You know what this is about. Let's go.

0: Yes, yes. I think they love it, crew.
1: Cheers, cheers, cheers, cheers, cheers, cheers.
0: We love it too.

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Nobody's throwing money up here, so. 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That's a business faux pas. It's not making money. But you're so cool, so. This one is, we play reggae on the river recently. You guys know that venue, Reggae on the River? This is one of my favorite tracks when we played down there. It's

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1: Yeah, man. Make some noise, Jambalaya! Are y'all ready? Are y'all ready? You ready to go home? No.
0: Ha!
1: No.
2: Me either.
1: All right, well, fuck it then. Let's play.

0: That was crazy.
1: I don't know what to say. I mean, I love y'all, I guess. I love, yeah, that was awesome. Because it's a rebel life. I can't help that.

0: Watch yourself out there, see?
1: Yeah!
0: Hey, we got Danny in the corner over here. He's a spark plug of the band right there. Give it up for Danny. Danny the Monster, we call him. Yes. We just gonna keep it rolling. Y'all like that? Just boom, boom, boom, boom, boom. Like, all right.
2: Where we at? Like, time wise. Looking good.
3: Okay.
0: Yes. Everybody in the club right now, go to the dance floor. Grab your best friend or your best friend's girlfriend and come to the dance floor. Just grind it. It's a friendly grind. It's an instant classic.

0: Yeah. 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Can I get one for the road? Can I get a whoa whoa for the road?
1: Whoa whoa. Whoa whoa.
0: That's nice. Yes, I.
1: Wow.
0: That's Jay Bird on the drums right there. Did y'all give him some love? That's Jay Bird on the drums right there.
1: All right, this is where Juice takes a 5-minute break.
2: What?
1: No? All right, never mind.

Look in the mirror, Lord, it's a reflection. 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
0: 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Nice vibe. Nice vibe. I know what you like. So obviously you weren't here earlier. We don't repeat songs in one night. You must have been in Everett or something. Tomo or something. Dance hall. Yeah. Maybe you were at Plaza Grill. 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

0: Reis. 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From what I hear. If you guys are really loud, we got a couple more. 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
1: This is the last song.
0: What?
1: One more in the clip. 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
0: All right, we got one more then. 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My name is Mo Chill. His name is K-Star. His name is Danny the Monster. We got Scotty Irie. Jay Bird on the drums. C-Note on the bass. Together we make juice. 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
1: Sure.
0: Okay, now let's just have that blaze up the set. Said do him is up the set.
1: Jaja Adi Father, Mr. Jaja Adi King.
0: Yes.
1: Jaja make me dip up on the microphone and sing.
0: What?
1: Jaja Adi King and Mr. Jaja Adi Father. Come make we blaze up with Chalwas. The conquering lion, if he break every chain. Can I bring us to victory again and again? Can I make the sun, the moon, the star, and the rain? I ain't no good, or since I mean, I want to float in on me rain. Can I shut down no two bus, I figure out a Zion chain? Can I this one, and that one say I cannot come?
0: Yeah.
1: And the true, you don't know this, I sound not the same as any other sound, we would I drive you insane. Come sound, boy, me making up blink out, me ring, cause we want to leave tomorrow, and then I won't live in pain. This a one crew, we are coming so true, and the style always fresh and brand new. But this a one time, we are coming.
0: Yeah.
1: Two times, but we are rocking enough. Three times,

0: out the West Coast. Yeah. It's all about the West Coast. It's all about the West Coast. It's all about the West Coast. The West Coast. Yo!
1: What? Gentlemen, say, see how we are rocking and I see how we are swinging. See how we are bubbling and I see how do anything. Ragamuffin style. K-Star in our area. Big ups.
0: Juice Crew.
1: Sound Galore. Keep it going, 2004.
0: That's it. I'ma hit this one verse, yo. It all starts with this funk electricity. Amplified sound system, so you hear the energy. Make your head pound, but we do it intentionally. Keep it bass heavy, but we know it

0: keep it untrue, yo. 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Yo, end it. 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
1: Come, we go chant down Babylon one more time. Follow me now, Massive and Crew, and I'm gonna say, come make we chant down Babylon one more time. Rasta man, I hear when we say, the Babylon system, it is a fraud. Yet them go along like them runway yard. 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Rasta man, the chalice of the blade. We can chant down Babylon. 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Come make we chant down Babylon, no for them a talk, but see say them got it wrong. Come make we chant down the tea of Babylon, cause you don't know, they can't galang, galang. Come sing we song, we are chant on Babylon, and the whole of we, I know that the Jews are number one. We come for Rudy Nation, county radio station, humble county, them know how we done. Run this show from way back in the day, up for living, what Skilo say, chamber from the microphone.

here and it's ready to find. Each and every time we chant it out in my rhyme. 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Keep it coming quick. And you know, I said we never quick. Come to the corner ready to pop. Licking Ja Herb direct from Ja Crop. Night train, no demon never stop. 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Yo!

0: it is time.
1: Yeah.
0: Winner enough, a winner enough, a winner enough.
1: Thanks, nice. Y'all. Y'all with us tonight? All right. Shit. That was fun. Y'all fun tonight.
2: Well, that's kind of late. It's fucking April. It's kind of late for a serious.
3: Thank you all very much.
1: We got a couple more. We got a couple more. They ain't going to kick us out yet. If y'all make a lot of noise, they won't kick us out quite yet. All right.
3: Thank you all very much. I wanna say this. Love is lovely.

DVDJ, turn it up. 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Yo, on the way up to the top, we can't stop, can't talk, cause we keep on walking tall. Have a little pride in yourself, truth be told, you can't count on no one else. 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Keep it going, y'all. 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On the way up to the top, can't stop, can't fall, cause I keep on walking tall. Have a little pride in yourself, truth be told, you can't count on no one else. 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DJ, turn it up. 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DJ, yo, turn it up. 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Yo, yo, give me some energy, give me some energy, give me some energy, yeah. Yes. I'm liking that. Ha.

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And then trying to create a little difference and make a difference. Do what you can to take a stand. 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Said I said we can't criticize, man. I did a DJ, DJ. Turn it up, y'all. DJ, DJ, DJ. Turn it up. DJ, DJ, DJ. 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DJ, DJ. 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

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You know what I mean? One more stretch. One more stretch. 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Rhythm. One more stretch, one more stretch.

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Divi Divi DJ, Divi Divi DJ, DJ, turn it up. Yeah, when I come to the club, I just wanna dance, just wanna.

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ไปทานแล้ว

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1: Big up the NorCal Masters, too. From San Diego to Humboldt County, we represent the whole place.
2: Yeah. 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
1: Yeah.
0: Basement grooving. Yo!
1: Thank you all.
0: You don't
1: very
0: know
1: much.
0: If you
1: pick
0: don't
1: up my
0: know,
1: come on up. Shell.
0: Come on up, hit the dance floor.
1: Juice Crew.
0: That's how we do it.
1: Hope y'all feeling good tonight. We are definitely
0: Yo.
1: Feeling nice. Glad to be here at Humble Brewery. Always got our crew in the place. Especially some more friends and family, surely. Y'all are the next rhythm because my brethren want to hear some more
0: yes.
1: music.
0: It's good to be here tonight, y'all. We just gonna, you know,
1: yeah.
0: can we just party with y'all tonight? You know how we do it. I mean, this is my town.

0: 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Yeah, Peter Tosh. Ich fiat big feel them, ja. Let Jah be praised.
1: Okay, organization.

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0: I guess we got a couple more. 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
1: Nice vibes tonight. 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This is the baddest band. Baddest band. We represent, you know, I guess this whole area. Northern Humboldt, Southern Humboldt, Northern Mendo, Southern Mendo, all the way down to Mexico, goddamn. Up to Canada. You know, they got the righteous seeds up there, too. Yo, all right.
0: Yeah.
1: Let's keep it moving, y'all. How y'all feeling? Yes. All right.
0: I want to big up right here in this place, though, because I love every other place. But this place is special. We're glad to be right here in this little place. This spot, I ain't going to even call it a name.
1: Chronic, run it.

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1: Enough of this girl business.
0: Feeling right, you're right.
1: I want the juice crew to break me down.
0: Rude boy.
1: When you're ready. Hey. 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Here you go. Watch this one.
0: Boom. 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
1: the herbal women, herbal women, herbal women, herbal women. Come on. Herbal women, herbal. You smoke weed like I do. I will sing this one.

0: Yo, how y'all feeling tonight?
1: Well, make some noise then. Make some noise then.
0: Yeah. Hardest working band. Hardest working band.
2: Probably my mic.
0: Yo, what's happening? Let's smash it.
3: Thank you, everybody.
0: Let's smash it. This one we call New World Order. All right. Y'all understand what we mean.
4: I'll just write that line a little bit and have it for the next show. I don't really know what to say that line.
5: Sounds good.
4: I got it now.
5: Sup here?

0: So, how's it sound?
1: Four.
0: So,
2: Just play that as
0: piano.
2: Things
0: so like, I just want to make sure the kids are there.

0: fives tonight. Nice fives tonight. This is the baddest band. Baddest band. We represent, you know, I guess this whole area. Northern Humboldt, Southern Humboldt, Northern Mendo, Southern Mendo, all the way down to Mexico, goddamn. Up to Canada. You know, they got the righteous seeds up there,
1: wow.
0: Too.
1: Yeah.
2: Inhale,
1: yeah.
2: Exhale.
1: Nice to be, nice to be
2: yes,
1: alive.
2: Yes, I.
1: It's beautiful evening.
2: It's Friday night, y'all. Yeah. I don't think y'all heard me. It's Friday night, y'all. It's Friday night, y'all. All right. I heard you that time.
1: Choo-choo.
2: She's all of that and them some. Yeah, song.
1: We want to dedicate this song to the birthday girl. That's right. Yeah, that's right. All of that and them some. Run it. Hey.
3: Run things, my bass. You guys are
4: so loud, man.

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This dude right here, he's the only one. Boom.

0: and you are all here for that same reason. And I believe that to the depths of my soul.
1: Should've rolled my baby.
2: Yes! All right, y'all. There's my crowd right there. Where y'all been all night? Where the hell y'all been? All right.
3: Got it, dog.
2: Nice, y'all.
4: This is reaching out to our ganja smoker.
2: Let's go.

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1: Let's give it a rhythm.
0: Yo.
1: Rhythm.
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1: Burn me or cleanse my mind with me knowledge. 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Easy, them one. I'll take me for savage. 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
0: yes, sir.
1: What?
0: Make some noise, people. Make-

0: Naturally, they just say her. It are the people ceiling. Open your eyes and observe. Sure. It just a herb. It are the people healing. It just a herb. It are the natural healing. It are the herb. Open your eyes and observe.
1: Mix me down,
0: don't
1: juice.
0: Believe what you heard.
2: Yo.
0: Some this the herb for the artificial. Some this the herb cause it's so natural. Some this the herb for the artificial. Don't this the herb cause it's so natural. And when I feel no me smoke it every day.
3: Right.
0: And me no care what Babylon I say.
3: Uh-huh.
0: And what if I no say it shiny up me eye. And

0: I don't see the people blazing up spliffs out there. It's probably good, I guess, okay. for the whole house situation. All right. All of that. I'm going to keep this show going tonight.
1: Thank you. That was to my
0: yes, I.
1: Never mind.
0: The man, Ishii, multitasking over there.
1: Want to give up Ishii big respect.
0: How's it sound out there? Is it all right? Levels are all dialed in. All right. Give it up to Ishii, the sound man over there. Give him some love. One more. One, two, one.

0: Farmer.
1: Yes, this is my news.

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1: You gonna announce it, introduce us?
2: No introduction.

Alayon. Here to make a correction, look in the mirror on its own reflection. Check the beat, new juice selection, gonna make you holler, y'all.

0: Yes. Thanks, y'all. What's happening? What's happening, Arcata? Jambalaya? Yeah. We can rock a party.
1: Yeah.
0: We're going to get this thing popping off in a second.

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We can't help that. Thanks for coming out. Yeah, we got a twin bills tonight. Rashawn coming out later for y'all. It's gonna be nice. It's gonna be real nice. Let's do this. Boom. Yeah, yeah.

Yeah. Yeah. Y'all feeling that tonight? What's up, Jambalaya? Yeah. It's getting hot. It's getting hot in here. Yeah.

Yeah. That's how we do it, right there. That's for you. Nice. Let's do this. I think they'll like it.

off now. Yeah. Nice, nice, y'all. Yeah, we're going to keep rolling. We're going to keep rolling. We only got a little bit of time. You with us, right? Yeah. Look, cuz. This one's for you. Respect the game, and the game will respect you back. I always told you that. Check it out.

Love comes. Yeah, that's, you know, self-explanatory right there. Thanks for rocking with us. We're going to keep it popping. Let them know. Juice in the house.

0: Yes, yes, yes, yes.
1: That's our name. That's our name.

Y'all feeling that? Hey, Jambalaya, make some noise right now.

I don't lie. Let's do this. We just gonna keep firing it off for y'all. Y'all ain't mad at us, right? Y'all ain't mad at us. We got Rashawn coming later. You know, we don't wanna respect. Let's do this.

0: You think it's a joke, huh? Oh, you just now feeling that?
1: I feel.
0: I'm sorry, that's an addiction of mine. Sorry. Bring my personal problems on the stage like that. Yes, you know, thanks for riding with us tonight. Riding with us tonight. Let's do this, crew. Yo, just the rhythm, right?

0: Yo.
1: Like it.
0: Yeah. It's getting crazy upon the front line. It's getting crazy upon the front line. It's getting crazy upon the front line. Watch your back, watch your back, watch your back. Boom.
1: It's true.
0: It's true. Check it out. Check it out. Let's do it. Here we come. Live and direct. Juice sound for you. Instant classic. Maybe not. It's another instant classic. You know we're gonna get a little drastic. Juicy, juicy, gotta have it.

Arcata, make some noise. Yes, yes, y'all. Are you ready for this? Are you ready for this? Damn. That sucks. It was good. Yo.

Yes, yes, y'all. Thanks for coming out and representing the Juice Crew, Humboldt County. This is it for us. Hang out. Rashawn's gonna lay it down for you, man. It's gonna be a special treat. Check it out. Boom. No. Y'all don't blame us for going out on a high note, do you?

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0: you guys mind if we go with a quick little 1 minute?

Somebody beat on the percussion. What do you need, Lauren? Beat on the percussion, is that what you said? Here's your child. Next one, you got that one.

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1: Thunder. Very good. Thank you very much.
0: Alright, we're good. Alright, yeah, can we get a roll across the toms? Lauren, you getting those toms?
2: Yes, sir.
0: All right, can we get that timbale real quick? Lauren, you getting that timbale?
2: Yes, sir.
0: All right. Are we all lined up?
2: I'm ready to go.
0: All right, let's do a quick 2 minutes, and then we'll get you guys in your dressing room. All right, stage right keys. All right, we got the last horn player coming up on stage right now, so let's do this.

0: Are we good?
1: Yes, yes. If you like what you heard right there, we got Ishii Doobie and Masagana. 1 o'clock. Don't miss it.
0: Yes. We'll take care of it. Will you stay with me until we do?
2: You heard me fucking with you?
0: What? No, I didn't.
2: Yeah, we were at like 11:55. I was like, 5 minutes, Sam!
0: I
3: they're down in this section. Oh, yeah, thank you.

0: our little wedge right at the, what do we call that area anyway? The little one out there? Yeah. What do we call that? Pedestal, I think we call it. Good idea. Next year on our little pedestal like that, we should put the speakers.
1: I was actually trying to ask him if we could, you know, if there's some way we could build up another platform to give them that whole space.
0: And in front, have a monitor in front.
1: Have a pair on the outside.
0: Yeah.
1: That'd be great.
0: Or put them in the floor.
1: Yeah.
0: Are we ready?
2: Yeah. Yeah. Yes, I. We say greetings in the name of the Most High, His Imperial Majesty, Emperor Haile Selassie I, the first, Jah Rastafari, ever living, ever faithful, ever sure, every time. Reggae rising, you ready to rise up? Day 3, it's the Trinity. Now, normally most people call it the Sabbath, but we know the seventh day is the Sabbath day. That means Saturday, so this is the first day of the week. The first day of the rest of our lives, the third day of Reggae Rising, it's the first day you're gonna get up and give some mad love for a strictly headliner day today. All the artists that you'll see on stage here, Reggae Rising Day, strictly headliners. Are you ready? First thing I'd like to say is thanks to each and every one. We give thanks to all the people who come out to support Reggae Rising and make this the world's greatest reggae festival. There's bigger reggae festivals, there's different reggae festivals, but there's no better reggae festival in the entire world. And that's because you, the reggae-loving people here, make this the event that it is. History in the making every time. Reggae Rising, the debut of our new festival, we're guaranteed to be here for many, many, many, many years. When I see the little kids growing up and performing on stage, we'll still be here. Are you ready for some reggae music? Yeah, here at Reggae Rising, we always like to bring up the youth and the next generation of musicians from Northern California, because this is a place where cultures collide, and reggae music is an amalgamation of musics from all over the world. And these days, it's not where you're from, it's how you live and what you say. And this next artist is a brethren who really lives what he sings about. His message is the liberty that he lives every day. It's not just an on-stage thing. This is a 24/7, 365. Coming all the way from India, raised right here in Northern California. Are you ready for some reggae music? His brand new album is called Lion Camp. Be dropping in September. The sneak preview is available at the merchandise booth, featuring guest artists like the entire Lion's Camp crew, Apostle, Capleton, and many more. It's from the fruits to the roots. Are you ready to rise up, Gideon soldiers? Please meet and greet the Mastagana band and the one and only Ishe Dubey!

0: Okay, ladies and gentlemen, about to bring onto the stage a very close friend of mine, a wicked artist. Together we have started a collaboration of artists called Lion Camp.
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0: Welcome Jason to the stage, y'all. Jason, tune called Lion Camp, kick it off.

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Big respect to Rod Deal. You know, you see, yeah. Masakana, Rhythm Jock.

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But it's also for the fellas. 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

0: people, are you feeling reggae rising? Hey, hey, hold on, hold on, hold on. If you love reggae music, let me hear you say yeah. Say whoa. Hey, we have more coming, you don't know. Are you ready for Ishi Dube? You want more for Ishi? Hey, side of here. More Ishi Dube? You don't know. Rock up.
1: Yes, Papa Wastik. One more for y'all. This one was wrote, yo. This one was written especially for this event right here. Because we all know that working together is not always easy. This tune is called Unification, and I hope to bring people together with this tune, you know what I'm saying? Run it!

Reggae Rising, what do you say? Ishi Dube! And the Masagana Band, local crew right here, Reggae Rising. One more time, lift it up. Rising up, Masagana Band and Ishi Dube! Crucial, crucial. Ishi's brand new album, Lion Camp, will be released in September. It's available right now over at the merchandise booth, the promo copies of it. It's going to have a bunch of big artists on it, the entire Lion's Camp crew, including Apostle and Capleton. One more time, from the fruits to the roots, with a tribute and levitation to Rod Deal and the Ideals. This is local Humboldt County business. What do you say, Ishi Dube? What do you say, Ishi Dube? What do you say, Ishi Dube? Crucial Helicopter Remix. And what about Jason, the special guest star on the album, Jason, coming from the Lion's Camp crew? Can I get a nice round of applause for the man, Jason? Respect. Jason's latest album is called Heights of Lights. We have the real copy right here. Who wants one? Who? Who wants one? Who wants another? I love this stuff. Who wants one? Flying high. One more. Who wants it? Right, center, left. Who wants it? That's Jason's latest album, Heights of Lights. It's got all the big superstars from Jamaica on it, including Yami Bolo, one of my favorite singers in Iration. Jason's Heights of Lights record. Thanks for being the greatest reggae audience in the world. Here we are at Reze Rising. This is the highest manifestation of reggae festival in Jazz Iration. No other reggae festival in the world can catch this one for one reason. Well, many reasons, but one of the main ones is we're in Humboldt County. And you know, when you talk to your plants, whether it be your herb tree or your house plants, you know how things just grow so much better when you sing and play music to the plants. Well, imagine these beautiful redwood trees in this sacred gathering space. We've been here for so many years. These are the healthiest redwood trees in the world because they're getting the best music in Iration. So can I hear from Mother Nature, who's providing such a beautiful sacred ground for all of us to gather and dwell within every time? Because from Mother Nature comes Father Rastafari Haile Selassie I, Jah bless. Many artists save their releases to release them right here at Reggae Rising every year. And so some of the greatest artists in the world hold their release back so they can drop it on the people. I'd like to tell you about another great release from one of the Rastafari elders from long time from Jamaica, doing his works in California for years, Mr. Wadi Gad, one of the greatest drummers in reggae music. He's dropped his album. Release date was yesterday. The new album is called Prophecy, also available over there at the merchandise tent. Day three, how you feeling? This has been one of the greatest weekends of my life. Every time I say that, every year, and it just gets better and better and better and better. We are the reggae family. We're the family that's gonna make a difference. We don't just take what we got from today. We come to give more than we take. And we receive all of our blessings with honor and joy and respect and responsibility to continue to spread this love, not just today and not just tomorrow, but next June, when you're thinking about Reggae Rising again, remember to carry this vibe with us and keep spreading that love and spread the joy to all the children all over the world, because there's a lot of people that would really love to be here, right now, and those folks can't be with us. So let's all put them in our minds and send them a meditation and include all of our friends and family worldwide and some of the friends and family who are actually in person here at Reggae Rising. We've got people from all over the Caribbean. Any Jamaicans in the house? No Jamaicans in the house. Only on stage. No Jamaicans in the crowd. You're from Yard, man. Put your hand in the air, Rasta. What kind of thing that, man? Japanese crew, are you in the house? People from Japan. Hawaii crew, are you in the house? Virgin Islands Massive, are you dead there? What about the European crew? Anybody from Africa, North, South Africa, Morocco? Central America, South America, Guyana, Costa Rica, Mexico. East Africa, Kenya, Tanzania. Yeah, man, this is a worldwide thing. People come from all over the world to be here at Reggae Rising. And all you local folks right here in Humboldt County, you must be so stoked and so blessed to know that people want to travel all over the world just to come to where you live. You're truly blessed people. What about the New York crew? Florida, Ohio, Colorado, Wyoming, Utah, Oregon Massive, Washington, Canada. Worldwide, man. Reggae Rising's an international thing.
Couple more quick announcements. We want to big up. What do you think of the stage and lights and sound this year? Last night, I thought Robbie Shakespeare was like elevating and levitating off the stage with that sick ass starry background, and the drum and bass was just blowing my mind. I was out there with you people. I was like, whoa, this is what I came here for. That was sick last night. Sly and Robbie, hour and 45 minutes of drum and bass. You love that, right? That was history in the making right there. We're super blessed to have that. And we're sorry to announce that Horace Andy had visa difficulties and couldn't be here last night. But when one thing's gone, the next one come. We got an hour and a half of Sly and Robbie drum and bass. That was worth more than gold. So it sounds great here and looks great. So we want to big up Production Logic Sound Company for making it sound so nice. We also want to big up for the lighting and stage, Clear Light, and Pacific Coast Stage and Lighting. And the stage crew, the production stage crew here, Universal Balance Production. Let's give them a nice round of applause, y'all. They make it look and sound and feel so sweet. Come on, a nice round of applause for the people there, man. Sound crew extraordinaire. We want to big up a few more people here. We want to big up all the food vendors and remind everyone that a percentage of the profits from the food booths here go to nonprofit organizations. So we're doing the best that we can here at Reggae Rising to share the wealth with the underprivileged and the needy. So we've livicated a portion of all of the proceeds from the food booths going to local nonprofit organizations. So let's big them up, all the nonprofits that make Reggae Rising real community. And our international crafts booth, vendors from all over the world, people making stuff here in China and Indonesia and Africa and Jamaica and all over the world, making them especially for this festival to come and make this the world's greatest reggae festival. And the thing that makes this the world's greatest reggae festival is not only the world's greatest music, but the world's greatest audience for reggae music. Last night, that singing for Morgan Heritage was one of the best things I've ever heard in my life from a crowd sing-along. Respect to you guys. That was truly epic. Right about now, we're giving mad love to the DJ Throne. We give the man Selector Prime massive respect for the High Altitude Club last night and the man who can't see. He built this whole concept of the dance hall and the After Hours High Altitude Club from right here in Humboldt County. Can I hear a nice round of applause for the DJ, Mr. Sound Band, giving full volume, high grade sound and Selector Prime. Beautiful. Yeah, where's the DJ? Play a little song for me. Reggae Rising! Reggae Rising, how you feeling? How about some love for the high-grade sound massive from right here in Humboldt, California? High ground sound, wicked. Yes, man. Today is Sunday, day three, Reggae Rising. We're lifting up the vibes higher and higher and higher. Strictly headliners today at Reggae Rising. Are you ready? Strictly headliners today at Reggae Rising. Are you ready? It's star time, show time. Right here at Reggae Rising, you don't have to go to Jamaica. We bring Jamaica right here to you, main stage, Reggae Rising. Right about now from Kingston, Jamaica, I want you to give them a nice round of applause. Mad love, you guys. From Kingston, Jamaica, the Y2K band. Come on, y'all. Big them up, big them up, big them up, big them up, big them up.

land of wood and water. Are you ready? Yes, man. A veteran for more than 25 years in the music industry. He's an artist, a producer, an arranger, fully in control of his entire career through his Pot of Gold label and production company. This is a man who's on a mission to spread the goodness of reggae music. Anybody remember the Crown Prince of reggae music?

Yeah! Reggae Rising, are you ready? You know we're coming in from Jamaica where it's 90 degrees in the shades just to come lay in the good reggae music on you. If you're ready, let me hear you. See you! Mr. Music, please play!

Yeah! Now we're gonna do a tune from the past, from way back, you know, Richie Stevens been around for a long time. All the people been to Jamaica before, let me hear you! All right, and all the ones who'd love to come, welcome when you're there. Mr. Music, please play!

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The Millennium Band. 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How you feeling in the sun? 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

0: We got to know that we are. 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We are blessed.
1: Yes, yes.
0: We're so thankful to be here.

0: We got one more for you. Yes, I. Hey, that's K-Star on the keys right there. Give it up real quick.
1: Kariki.
0: That's Jay Bird on the drums right there.
1: Jason.
0: Right on. Right, you know. That's Massive Dreadlock calling on the bassy right now. Yes. And percussion. We got Scotty Irie on the percussions over there. Give it up. 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We the Juice Crew coming through.

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It's gonna be a huge party in like 5 minutes in here. That's right.

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